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Ella Langley with Morgan Wallen there. And I Can't Love You Anymore. Big Country, 98.9 WOKO. 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

0: In Between with Scotty McCreary on Big Country 98.9 WOKO. I'm Tim Buskey with more Big Country coming up. Lainey Wilson, Florida Georgia Line, and Backup Plan with Bailey Zimmerman is next here on WOKO. And starting Monday, it's Navy Week in Burlington. Every morning on 98.9 WOKO, we're welcoming sailors into the studio to share their stories, their service, and a little Navy fun. So tune in tomorrow morning on the Morning Roundup and the replay with Sarah Spencer. Don't miss it.
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Big Country, 98.9 WOKO in the Morning Roundup gets you started tomorrow morning here on Big Country, WOKO. This is Florida-Georgia Line.

0: around here with Florida Georgia Line on Big Country 98.9 WOKO. And more Big Country coming up. A Woco flashback from Rascal Flatts. Also got Kane Brown and Chris Young on the way. And your Woco weather forecast from NBC5 is next here on WOKO. So Sarah Spencer's got your back on the road tomorrow afternoon. 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
10: Showers diminishing after sunset. We'll see areas of dense fog overnight, a low 57. Tomorrow, partly to mostly cloudy. Scattered showers possible, maybe a thunderstorm too, high 74. More widespread showers move in tomorrow night, low 58. And for Tuesday, still a few of those pop-up showers around. Otherwise, partly to mostly cloudy, high 73. I'm NBC5 meteorologist Matt DiLoretto.
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Hope you're having a nice Sunday evening. Kane Brown here with Woman, Big Country, 98.9 WOKO.

What Kind of Man from Parker McCollum on Big Country, 98.9 WOKL. More Big Country coming up. Luke Bryan, Old Dominion, and Darius Rucker on the way. And the WOKL Fall Classic Day of Golf is coming up. It's coming up fast, September 13th. And we're down to just a last couple of foursomes. So once they're gone, that's it. It will sell out. And we don't want you to miss out on your chance to play golf and support the Hinesburg Fire Department and First Response. It's a fun Fall Classic Day of Golf, September 13th. And the foursomes are almost gone. 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

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Hope you're having a nice Sunday evening. Luke Combs here with Days Like These on Big Country 98.9 WOKO. 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

0: chicken fried and cold beer on a Sunday night. Zach Brown Band on the Big Country 98.9 WOKO. And your WOKO weather forecast from NBC5. That's coming up in just a couple of minutes. And we have a WOKO flashback on the way with Alison Krauss. A song I'm sure you'll remember. And tomorrow morning, the morning roundup here on WOKL. Starting tomorrow, it's Navy Week here in Burlington. Every morning on 98.9 WOKL, we are welcoming sailors into the studio to share their stories, their service, and a little Navy fun. So tune in tomorrow morning on the morning roundup and the replay with Sarah Spencer. Don't miss it.
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0: showers diminishing after sunset. We'll see areas of dense fog overnight, a low 57. Tomorrow, partly to mostly cloudy. Scattered showers possible, maybe a thunderstorm too, high 74. More widespread showers move in tomorrow night, low 58. And for Tuesday, still a few of those pop-up showers around. Otherwise, partly to mostly cloudy, high 73. I'm NBC5 meteorologist Matt DiLoretto.
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That's a flashback from Alison Krauss and Union Station. And maybe I should just keep my mouth shut more often. 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

Fire from Jelly Roll on Big Country 98.9 WOKO. Anybody feel like he's not the same guy since he got famous, lost all the weight, and got a divorce? I don't know. I just think he's a different person now. We got more Big Country coming up. Kane Brown, John Morgan, and Blake Shelton on the way. And make sure you kick off your day tomorrow morning with the Morning Roundup. Wild Bill and Rod Hill start your day off right with Big Country on 98.9 WOKO.

like I love country music from Kane Brown on Big Country, 98.9 WOKO. This is John Morgan, his latest, Kid Myself, 98.9 WOKO.

tonight with Blake Shelton on Big Country 98.9 WOKL. And Ella Langley here. Beautiful and talented Ella. If it weren't for the wind on Big Country WOKL.

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6: Showers diminishing after sunset. We'll see areas of dense fog overnight, a low 57. Tomorrow, partly to mostly cloudy. Scattered showers possible, maybe a thunderstorm too, high 74. More widespread showers move in tomorrow night, low 58. And for Tuesday, still a few of those pop-up showers around. Otherwise, partly to mostly cloudy, high 73. I'm NBC5 meteorologist Matt DiLoretto.

0: The program is in touch. I'm Jenny McGee for our Hall Communication Stations, and in our studio is the Executive Director of Champlain Community Services, Delana Norton. Delana, thank you for stopping by.
1: Oh, Jenny, thank you for having us. I'm really happy to be here today.
0: I love talking to people. I do some of these interviews by phone, but it's always better to see somebody in person. And I did check your website out. I know you've been running some spots on some of our stations here, and that's not a prerequisite to do an interview on a great nonprofit. Tell everybody, Delana, all about what Champlain Community Services, what their goals are and what you do.
1: Thank you, Jenny. So Champlain Community Services, we are a specialized service agency here in Vermont. Oftentimes, we'll be referred to as an SSA. We serve individuals with intellectual disabilities and autism, or referred to as developmental disabilities. And we serve individuals throughout the lifespan. However, the largest population that we typically serve are adults with developmental disabilities. We provide a range of different types of services referred to as home and community-based services, and that can look anything like somebody supporting an individual in their community, supporting them in their home, providing care throughout their day, and that can range from a couple hours a day to 24 hours a day. We're referred to as a specialized service agency because our area of expertise and specialty is in employment supports. Our organization is almost 60 years old, which is pretty remarkable that we have been serving individuals in our community with developmental disabilities for almost 30 years prior to the closing of the only institutional setting we had here in Vermont, the Brandon Training School. Just to show how progressive we are here in Vermont, Champlain Community Services started as work that was pioneered by parents. Parents who really wanted inclusive opportunities for their sons and daughters to be able to be a part of their communities and didn't want them to have to grow up or live in any type of institutional setting. So we were setting the groundwork here in Vermont well before anyone else in the nation. It's exciting to be a part of an organization that's where our roots came from, really believing in inclusion and belonging and opportunity for everyone. And looking at employment as being our specialty, we really go beyond what we would typically think of as employment supports for individuals with disabilities. Many of the individuals that we serve are employed and are working amongst our community here. And the focus is really around looking at what someone's areas of expertise are and how we develop that, really trying to determine what is it that you would want to be doing as opposed to just getting a job. And so that's really what makes us stand out in the community.
0: We are speaking with the Executive Director of Champlain Community Services, Delana Norton here. Autism and intellectual disabilities. I believe we are a lot more inclusive

0: For autism and intellectual disabilities, I believe we are a lot more inclusive, I think universally, but definitely here in our area.
1: Yeah, so when we think about the services that we provide, we do have a range of different types of programs and ways that we engage in our community. I mentioned the largest number of individuals we serve are individuals who have a developmental disability and are served on our home and community-based services here in Vermont. There are some pretty stringent eligibility criteria for those programs. However, in addition to that, we also serve programs where we collaborate with several different school districts here in the county, and we serve youth who are in transition. Oftentimes, you may hear families or individuals say that no one knows what's going to happen after high school. What happens after high school for individuals with disabilities in our communities? I believe our bridging program started well over 10 years ago, maybe almost 15 years ago here in Chittenden County, where we have collaborated with our school districts to really support students who are transitioning from high school and into adulthood and really working on those skills around independent living, employment, how we take those steps into adulthood. Honestly, although the program is designed for individuals with developmental disabilities, clearly it's a program that any young adult who's transitioning from high school into the adult world could benefit from.
0: Don't we know that?
1: Yes.
0: For sure.
1: So we have changed and transformed over the years.
0: Changing and transforming and giving everybody a chance at life and a job and some normalcy. Mm. We are talking autism, intellectual disabilities. You start with the folks just when they're finishing high school. Is that the age range? And how do you go about these folks coming on board?
1: Learning about us, yes. Number one, anyone can always reach out to us. Reach out to our organization and ask to learn more about services. However, when it comes to applying for services and sort of this range of different types of home and community-based services, you actually go through an intake process. And here in the state of Vermont, we have recently gone through some pretty large system changes. And going through that intake process now actually happens with an organization called Public Consumer Group here in the state of Vermont. They are a call center that you reach out to start that initial intake process. And that intake is to really determine whether or not an individual is both clinically and financially eligible for these long-term home and community-based services. So that's the first step, and I can share that information with you.
0: You must have an incredible staff.
1: Oh, my gosh, absolutely. When I think about the folks who we're surrounded by at Champlain Community Services, we are one fortunate organization. Individuals who we are working with are so committed to the work. There's very few places that you walk into where you have this sense of connectivity and family. We are small enough that we all know each other, work together, and we can collaborate in ways that makes us unique. Oftentimes, people will refer to Champlain Community Services or CCS as having the special sauce. It's quite remarkable to see the level of commitment and dedication of the individuals who are working at our organization and serving individuals with developmental disabilities here in the county and beyond.
0: And I'm guessing you have a lot of different levels of folks who work for you and work with the individuals who are a part of the program that bring different parts to the table and in helping and different levels.
1: That's the great thing about this work is everybody does come with a hat of varying types of expertise that they bring to the table. And being able to watch all of these unique talents, bringing them to Champlain Community Services where they have opportunities to really shine. We are connecting with individuals and groups on various different types of levels. So being able to use your skills and talents in so many different ways is an opportunity that I think isn't oftentimes something that you can experience in other types of work that you do here in the community.
0: We're speaking with the Executive Director of Champlain Community Services, Delana Norton. I would like to know how folks get started. You said you start with a call first. You've got to work with a few different parts to make it all happen, huh?
1: That's true. So we

0: have to do a lot of collaboration with other organizations prior to actually having an individual served by Champlain Community Services. So we initially collaborate with PCG or Public Consulting Group. They do that initial intake and assessment work. In the state of Vermont, we have recently implemented conflict-free case management, and so we have case management organizations here in Vermont that we also collaborate with. And then we at Champlain Community Services provide the direct services to individuals. So it really is community collaboration. In addition to that, there are many other resources that we work with, like our schools that I mentioned with our bridging program. We also have our Peer Growth Lifelong Learning program, where we have campuses throughout three different counties here in the state of Vermont, bringing people together. And we do a lot of collaboration within each of those communities in the various counties around accessing community resources that act as educational grounds for the individuals that we're serving in those programs.
1: What are the numbers like? You've been at it for a little while, I would guess.
0: Yes. Numbers of individuals that we serve vary from program to program. In general, on average, we serve a little over 100 individuals at our organization, and that ebbs and flows. As we continue to see the changing landscape, we anticipate that we will just continue to grow with that changing landscape.
1: And you must have a good communication with employers, potential employers, and there are probably a wide variety, too.
0: Absolutely. We are so grateful for our partnerships with the many employers here throughout Chittenden County, Franklin County, Franklin Grand Isle, Addison County. We really branch throughout Chittenden County and the budding counties. Many incredible employers. One of the employers recently recognized at our annual lunch was with Burns Chocolate. We have a fantastic collaboration with them, and we have a young woman who has been working there now very successfully. We also have someone who works with the aviation program here in Chittenden County, the Flight Academy.
1: Cool.
0: Yes, a broad range of varying different types of employers that we have worked with over the years.
1: Families must be very excited about this, too, to have them live a normal life, enjoy employment, socializing, and getting out and about.
0: Yeah, you know, I oftentimes just like to recognize and just acknowledge we are all someone's children.
1: Yeah.
0: However, the individuals that we are serving are all adults, someone's children, but all adults. And
1: but family members must be very
0: a lot of, absolutely. And I think, too, that what we recognize in the work that we do, how much individuals with disabilities contribute to our communities. I can't tell you how many times we have employers who are just raving about the individuals that work within those settings as being individuals who really value the work that they're doing, know that they're contributing, and are sometimes some of their best employees because of their timeliness and the commitment that they have to the work that they're doing. The work that we have done, not only in Vermont, but nationally. I think in Vermont, we are still the trendsetters, really ensuring that our communities have a place for everybody, because there is so much that each and every one of us contributes. When we take away some of the typical stereotypes that we may place people in and really recognize the value of having a community where everybody has opportunity, it really does make us stronger.
1: Your staffers must be special, your clientele. This has grown over the years. You might get some help from the state or from some fundraising, and folks got to put it all together for this great program.
0: The work that we do is oftentimes primarily funded through Medicaid, and as we all know, Medicaid programs oftentimes are not able to provide adequate reimbursement for robust services. Any way that we can continue to ensure that we're able to provide programming that is essential for people in our community. We want to continue to do that. I encourage people to check our website out. There are various ways for people to get involved, help support us in various different types of ways throughout the year. And we very much appreciate our community who is able to either contribute monetarily or in other ways to help support our programs.
1: Volunteering of some,
0: absolutely.
1: I'm sure, or helping with fundraising.
0: Yes.
1: Right?
0: We're always looking for people who are interested.
1: We'll give folks the website and find ways that they can learn more about your services and what you're all about. Maybe there are a few things I haven't touched on here.
0: I just want to say how fortunate I am to be in the position that I am today. I started doing this work a little over 30 years ago. I had no idea the influence it would have over my life. As much as I have learned through my education and schooling, there is nothing like the real life experience. I have learned so much from the individuals who I have provided support to over the years. It has truly shaped who I am as a person. When I think about these opportunities, I'm always so excited for people who are looking to do this type of work. The rewards and the growth that happen doing this type of work is absolutely incredible. Feel free to reach out and contact us, and we could share more information either about services that we provide or employment opportunities that individuals may be interested in. There is a range of different types of opportunities. Check us out and ask the questions, and we can go from there. CCS-VT.org.
1: CCS-VT.org. Anything else you might want to add, Delana?
0: I just want to say thank you for the opportunity, Ginny. This has really been a great experience.
1: It's been a pleasure learning more about Champlain Community Services and what you do. Our guest has been the Executive Director, Delana Norton. And I want to thank all our listeners for tuning in. I'm Ginny McGee, and you're in touch.

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1: With so many Americans using technology in both our personal and professional lives, it is more important than ever to learn how to keep our personal information safe from cyber attacks. While we may know how to keep ourselves safe in the real world, when it comes to our safety online, the basics may not be as straightforward. 41% of companies have more than 1,000 sensitive files, including credit card numbers and health records. Here to talk about cybersecurity and social engineering is Rich Wyckoff. He's a Regional Information Security Officer with the University of Vermont Health Network. Welcome to the show, Rich.
2: Thanks for having me. Happy to be here.
1: First off, could you explain what cybersecurity is?
2: Sure. So cybersecurity really is a broad topic, but in one phrase, we could say it's really the protection of the technology and the data that any business uses or we even use in our personal lives now. I mean, everything we do is online, and so how do we protect ourselves and maybe the companies that we work for from being attacked or manipulated to have data stolen or have our services interrupted?
1: I've heard the term social engineering. Could you explain more on what that is?
2: Yeah. So social engineering takes a lot of different forms, but ultimately what it really comes down to is an attacker or really somebody trying to manipulate a victim into giving them some personal information, whether that's through making them seem like a trustworthy source or get somebody caught up in a phishing email, which is probably the most common type of social engineering that we're seeing.
1: Who is at risk for these social engineering attacks?
2: I would say anybody. Anybody can be at risk. You can, even if you say you don't have an email address, you can even be at risk for social engineering. You know, like I said earlier, phishing is probably one of the most common ones. And so phishing is trying to use social engineering and manipulation through email oftentimes to get you to fall victim to giving somebody your username and password or giving them more information about yourself. But even without an email address, you could be socially engineered. There's also things called vishing, which is voice phishing, and it could be a phone call where you get a phone call and people say, hey, this is your bank. Give me your information so we can help troubleshoot a problem.
1: Could you explain some more examples of social engineering techniques?
2: So we were talking about phishing. So a common example is, you know, right now we're heading into the holidays. Every holiday season, we see examples of phishing attacks that look like they're coming from Amazon or Walmart. And they'll say, your shipment is on the way. And if anybody's like me and they put off shopping till the last minute, they're like, I didn't order anything. What is this? So they'll click the link because they're curious what they probably didn't order. Or maybe they did order it. And that link will likely bring them to a website that looks very similar to Amazon.com, but it actually isn't Amazon. And so what people may fall victim to is entering their username and password that they use for Amazon, and what they actually just did is they gave those attackers their Amazon credentials. And then what those people will do is they'll log into the Amazon account, and they may or may not place orders under your name and send it to a different address. Or they'll just do some data gathering with that information, and they'll see what addresses you have saved, and then they'll use that information to formulate other types of attacks.
1: For someone who has fallen into the phishing attack, what are their next steps?
2: So, if you fall for a phishing attack, I think the single most important thing to do is reset your password. You know, if you're at home and you fall victim to a personal attack, reset your password, and then also go take it a step further. And if your practice is using the same password for multiple services, reset that password everywhere. And ideally use a different password. And the reason being is you're logging to take Amazon example from before. Your login to Amazon is your email address. And if the password you use to log into Amazon is also the same password that you use to log into your email, now those people can get into your email. And our email is oftentimes a single source of access for a lot of things that we use. So resetting your password. And if you fall victim to it at work, you definitely want to reach out to the support staff in your business and let them know, because you probably aren't the only one that received that phishing attack.
1: What do you say to people who save their credit card information on websites like on Amazon so it's an easy purchase? What do you say to them?
2: Yeah, I think that's it's convenient to have it there. And so everybody has to make that decision for themselves. I know some people that never save a credit card anywhere and they put it in for one time and then they continually have to, every time they want to buy something, add it back in. So I think it's a risk-based decision that anybody wants to take. You know, I would say that businesses like Amazon, you know, probably take a lot of precautions to protect it.
1: Our guest today is Rich Wyckoff. He's a regional information security officer with the University of Vermont Health Network. Could you explain the steps of being involved in a cyber attack?
2: I think there's maybe two types of attacks, and there's those attacks that are very targeted. And so if there's a malicious actor out there that wants to go after a specific organization, they're really going to try to learn as much about that organization as they can. So we call that kind of the reconnaissance phase of an attack, where maybe they're on the internet gathering information about who works in the cybersecurity department there or who works in the human resources department there. And they'll try to gather as much information about who works there, what they do, maybe what their public presence is on the internet. And then they'll take that and they'll see where do they see as a potential entry point. And so maybe that's then targeting a phishing email to a specific department. And so that could be, hey, I know that Lauren works in the marketing and communications department. Maybe I send an email that looks like somebody that also works there and try to get Lauren to click on a link or provide me more information. And so that goes into more of the active attack phase. And then typically they'll try to do that to gain access to an environment. And then from there, once they gain access, they move laterally around a business or an organization's network to try to find, oftentimes they're really going after sensitive information that they can exfiltrate. Or what we're seeing commonly now is they're getting in and they're using what's called ransomware to actually lock down a network and prevent the data from being used by the business and saying, hey, we compromised your network and we encrypted your information so you can no longer use it. Pay us to pretty much get your information back. And so that is where a lot of trends are going in cybercrime right now, is that we're seeing more and more go to, I don't necessarily need to steal your data when I get in. I just need to make it so you can't use it. And then the business needs to make the decision. And we're seeing that even on a personal level also. People are getting ransomware at home, getting asked to pay to get their data back. And it's unfortunate, but it's easy money for the criminals, and that's where they're going.
1: Could you share any tips to give people that prevent these attacks from happening?
2: Yeah, I think one of the biggest things people can do is stay vigilant online. It's the internet, and just the mobility that we have with it now is really becoming part of everyday life. And what we do online is often defining as much as who we are. And I think we need to stay vigilant in that there are people out there that probably want to turn a lot of that against us. And so whether it's, hey, when you get your emails, make sure that you're not clicking on links from people that you may not know. A lot of the public free email providers out there have some pretty good security to find that, but sometimes bad emails get through. Same thing at anybody's business. And you really want to ensure that you know, you're validating what you're reading and you're opening and you're clicking. And so looking at the emails, you know, is that link accurate? Is this person sending it to me, somebody that would probably send this to me? Those are questions that I think you should probably ask every time you're reading your email.
1: In terms of the UVM Health Network, how do you protect patient and other data?
2: And then we talked about it a little bit before, and really having a unique password is really pivotal in personal security. So within the UVM Health Network, we use a combination of approaches. The easiest way to sum it up is three topics, right? So we have a lot of technical controls. You know, we monitor our network and we have antivirus and we have other tools in place that allow us to watch for maybe malicious activity. But we supplement that also with a lot of controls around our people, right? So we do a lot of user education. You know, we could spend millions of dollars on security, but if unfortunately somebody clicks the link, well, we just let somebody in the front door. And so we need to ensure that people are staying vigilant and understand the ever-changing landscape of security and how people are trying to compromise networks and our people. And then finally, you know, we also have controls around policies and procedures. So, you know, if we have a procedure in place to do a specific task, we want to make sure that that's followed every time, just because changes in procedure can also often lead to unknown outcomes, which could compromise how things are set up and how our protections are in place.
1: Why is it important to protect health data, especially?
2: Health data, it's a trend, and it's not going in a direction that probably bodes well for us, but healthcare is often a pretty big target for data. And the reason is we, as a healthcare provider, we're trusted with a lot of information. You know, there's healthcare information, there's people's personal information as patients. We have employee information. Every single person that works for the organization trusts us with their information. We have payment information. And so there's a wealth of information that malicious people can acquire from a healthcare organization, and so it's a pretty ripe target, and the trends are showing that, you know, a lot of healthcare places are unfortunately getting compromised, and so, you know, the attackers are seeing that as, hey, if people are having success, let's continue down that success path. Sometimes we make a joke that, you know, you just need to be slightly more resilient than the next target, right? You want to make sure that the attacker moves on. So hopefully over the next few years, we can maybe make the attackers move on to another industry.
1: Do you think the increase of cyber attacks will continue?
2: Absolutely. The trend would be upwards of cybercrime costing the globe about $2 billion within the next year. So $2 billion lost across the world annually to cybercrime. And that trend's only increasing.
1: What resources can people use to educate themselves?
2: Yeah, so there's a few pretty good resources that are publicly available. One of them is actually put out by the Department of Homeland Security. It's Stop, Think, Connect. And they have many resources around what can I do at home, how can I protect my home network, how can I protect my kids online, that type of thing. And then another great resource is Stay Safe Online, and that's put together by the National Cybersecurity Alliance. And they also have great resources about staying safe online and how do I keep my business secure if you have a home business or if you own a business. And there's a lot of education and awareness material there as well.
1: Our guest today was Rich Wyckoff. He's a Regional Information Security Officer with the University of Vermont Health Network.
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6: Showers diminishing after sunset. We'll see areas of dense fog overnight, a low 57. Tomorrow, partly to mostly cloudy. Scattered showers possible, maybe a thunderstorm too, high 74. More widespread showers move in tomorrow night, low 58. And for Tuesday, still a few of those pop-up showers around. Otherwise, partly to mostly cloudy, high 73. I'm NBC5 meteorologist Matt DiLoretto.

0: Showers diminishing after sunset. We'll see areas of dense fog overnight, a low 57. Tomorrow, partly to mostly cloudy. Scattered showers possible, maybe a thunderstorm too, high 74. More widespread showers move in tomorrow night, low 58. And for Tuesday, still a few of those pop-up showers around. Otherwise, partly to mostly cloudy, high 73. I'm NBC5 meteorologist Matt DiLoretto.
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2: This is Kathy at Body Soul Massage School in St. Albans, and I want to take a minute to thank all of our customers, new and old, for keeping their dollars local.

We'll have a mixture of sun and clouds today. Scattered showers are possible, though. Maybe a few rumbles of thunder this afternoon. High of 74. Widespread showers pass through tonight. Low 58. And we still have a few of those pop-up showers tomorrow, but not as widespread. And we'll have a mix of sun and clouds otherwise. A high of 73. Wednesday finally turning drier and brighter. Lots of sun and low humidity. Highs close to 80 degrees. I'm NBC5 meteorologist Matt DiLoretto.

day, Pop's Farm was a place to go. Load a truck up, hit the dirt road. Jump the barbed wire, spread the word. Light the bonfire and call the girls. King in the can and the Marlboro man. Jack and Jim were a few good men. Where you learn how to kiss and cuss and fight too. Better watch out for the boys in blue. And all this small town, he said, she said. 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Watch your mouth before I have to knock that loud mouth out. I'm tired of talking, man. Y'all ain't listening. The more

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1: We'll have a mixture of sun and clouds today. Scattered showers are possible, though. Maybe a few rumbles of thunder this afternoon. High of 74. Widespread showers pass through tonight. Low 58. And we still have a few of those pop-up showers tomorrow, but not as widespread, and we'll have a mix of sun and clouds otherwise. A high of 73. Wednesday finally turning drier and brighter. Lots of sun and low humidity. Highs close to 80 degrees. I'm NBC5 meteorologist Matt D.

0: Showers diminishing after sunset. We'll see areas of dense fog overnight, a low 57. Tomorrow, partly to mostly cloudy. Scattered showers possible, maybe a thunderstorm too, high 74. More widespread showers move in tomorrow night, low 58. And for Tuesday, still a few of those pop-up showers around. Otherwise, partly to mostly cloudy, high 73. I'm NBC5 meteorologist Matt DiLoretto.
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0: taking a breather, but more Big Country coming right up on 98.9 WOKO.
1: We'll have a mixture of sun and clouds today. Scattered showers are possible, though. Maybe a few rumbles of thunder this afternoon. High of 74. Widespread showers pass through tonight. Low 58. And we still have a few of those pop-up showers tomorrow, but not as widespread. And we'll have a mix of sun and clouds otherwise. A high of 73. Wednesday finally turning drier and brighter. Lots of sun and low humidity. Highs close to 80 degrees. I'm NBC5 meteorologist Matt DiLoretto.

0: Country 98.9, WOKO Fast Cars and Freedom, Rascal Flats. On the morning roundup from WOKO, Wild Bill and Rod Hill, welcome to Monday. Here it is, Navy Week.
1: Oh, we're very excited. All week long, we've got sailors coming in from the United States Navy who are here in Burlington because of Burlington's first ever Navy Week.
0: And we'll be saluting them all week long.
1: Today, the sailors of the USNS Burlington, which is a aluminum catamaran style, like 42 knots, super fast transport.
0: I'm sure we're going to get a more official explanation a little later on.
1: That may not sound as cool, though. Russell Dickerson next.
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11: We'll have a mixture of sun and clouds today. Scattered showers are possible, though. Maybe a few rumbles of thunder this afternoon. High of 74. Widespread showers pass through tonight. Low 58. And we still have a few of those pop-up showers tomorrow, but not as widespread, and we'll have a mix of sun and clouds otherwise. A high of 73. Wednesday finally turning drier and brighter. Lots of sun and low humidity. Highs close to 80 degrees. I'm NBC5 meteorologist Matt DiLoretta.

0: 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Hands up. That's Jelly Roll on the Morning Roundup from WOKO. 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
1: I got to go see the new Burlington High School this week, and I'll give you my review a little later on this morning.
0: Okay.
1: But I'll tell you this.
0: Wow.
1: It seems big. You know what I mean? 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
0: Wow, I can't wait to hear more about it.
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1: While they're honoring the men and women of the United States Navy this week, they extend their gratitude throughout the year by offering military discounts to all who have served.
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8: We'll have a mixture of sun and clouds today. Scattered showers are possible, though. Maybe a few rumbles of thunder this afternoon. High of 74. Widespread showers pass through tonight. Low 58. And we still have a few of those pop-up showers tomorrow, but not as widespread. And we'll have a mix of sun and clouds otherwise. A high of 73. Wednesday finally turning drier and brighter. Lots of sun and low humidity. Highs close to 80 degrees. I'm NBC5 meteorologist Matt DiLoretto.

0: 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Florida, Georgia line. That's the way we do it around here.
1: Well, you know, there's a show coming up. Probably going to have some free tickets. Well, the Warren Zeider show coming up on Friday and the Jordan Davis show on Saturday are, well, they're no exception here.
0: So you're probably going to have tickets this week, so keep listening for your chance to win.
1: And your chance. It's coming up later on this morning on the Morning Roundup. We're calling it WOKO Speed Round.
0: This scares me a little.
1: It should. Blake Shelton is next.
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3: We'll have a mixture of sun and clouds today. Scattered showers are possible, though. Maybe a few rumbles of thunder this afternoon. High of 74. Widespread showers pass through tonight. Low 58. And we still have a few of those pop-up showers tomorrow, but not as widespread. And we'll have a mix of sun and clouds otherwise. A high of 73. Wednesday finally turning drier and brighter. Lots of sun and low humidity. Highs close to 80 degrees. I'm NBC5 meteorologist Matt DiLoretto. You

0: 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That's Blake Shelton on the Morning Roundup from WOKO.
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0: Oh.
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0: 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It is time now for the second hour of the action-packed, fun-filled Morning Roundup radio program. Here it is, Monday, a fresh week in front of us. 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
1: It's Fair Week. I mean, Friday is Champlain Valley Fair.
0: Oh, and it's
1: underway.
0: School Week, too. Yeah.
1: First day of school for Vermont students, and the New York students are going, whew, thank God we live in the Empire State.
0: Jeez. On the way, Morgan Wallen is coming up after the update next.
2: 98.9 WOKO, Burlington, Plattsburgh. Good morning, I'm Adrian Pastor. Chittenden County fire crews had a busy weekend responding to two separate kitchen fires. The first happened Saturday afternoon at an apartment building in Essex Junction. The fire department says flammable materials were kept too close to the stove. The second happened yesterday afternoon at an apartment in Colchester. No one was injured. Vermont State Police are looking for information after a man was dropped off at the hospital in Newport with a gunshot wound. It happened early Sunday morning. Police say the victim is stable, but he has not shared details about what happened. Developers are set to break ground today at the historic Oglewood Dish Factory in Tupper Lake. It's been vacant for over a decade. The project received state grant funding in 2022. It will bring new housing and business space to the area. A fast-moving wildfire in Nevada is forcing thousands to evacuate Reno. The Hawk Fire was still uncontained on Sunday. So far, six people are injured and several structures are destroyed. Officials believe it was human-caused. For NBC 5 News, I'm Adrian Pastor.
3: We'll have a mixture of sun and clouds today. Scattered showers are possible, though. Maybe a few rumbles of thunder this afternoon. High of 74. Widespread showers pass through tonight. Low 58. And we still have a few of those pop-up showers tomorrow, but not as widespread, and we'll have a mix of sun and clouds otherwise. A high of 73. Wednesday finally turning drier and brighter. Lots of sun and low humidity. Highs close to 80 degrees. I'm NBC5 meteorologist Matt DiLoretto.
0: Berrymont. Pillar at 56, Plattsburgh at 55, it's 60 degrees in Burlington.

0: Country 98.9 WOKO. Beautiful, crazy. That's Luke Combs. It's 6:09 on the Morning Roundup. Wild Bill, Rod Hill, welcome to Monday.
1: All right, I'll give you my my review of Burlington High School.
0: I was going to ask. I mean, we started talking last hour about it, and I want to get your full take.
1: The block party was over the weekend, and it was wonderful. I would say thousands of people in Burlington.
0: Good turnout.
1: Absolutely, really, really wonderful, and everyone who was there from Burlington School District really proud to show off the new high school.
0: Oh, that's right? Well, new building, new everything. I mean, that is kind of cool.
1: So, A building, we came in from the north entrance, so the back, and it's the same from the front and the back. There's this big, like, open space right at the beginning. There's entrances on the first floor and the second floor, like cafeteria-type stuff on the first floor. You got your gym and your auditorium on the second floor. Your library's on your third floor. You got Building B and Building C on either side. That's where you got a lot of the classrooms.
0: Wow, you really did take the tour.
1: Well, we had to find all the classrooms.
0: Oh, I guess
1: that's
0: true.
1: You know what I mean?
0: Yeah.
1: So we found the hallways where all of the classrooms are. We found the homeroom and everything, so we know where we're going on day number one, which is coming up. And there's a beautiful art piece right in the middle of the C building, right in the middle. It's these bluebirds that are spiraling up into the sky, into a glass ceiling. And it is gorgeous, and the natural light pours in. And as you go up the three floors, you can see that art piece from all three floors. And it is really, really nice. Wow. Lots of nice little nooks that you can see. They're bringing the seniors in first. So they're reorientating all the students, seniors and then juniors and then sophomores and then freshmen over 2 days.
0: Wow.
1: And, yeah, I looked at it. It's absolutely gorgeous. I'm crossing my fingers and hoping that a bad kid doesn't get a hold of a Sharpie, because you know those lockers are going to get roughed up.
0: Oh, boy.
1: I just hope that the seniors take ownership of the school, and when they see something like that happen, and they say, oh, no, not in my new school.
0: There you go. Friends like that are important.
1: On the way, John Morgan and Jason Aldean.

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9: We'll have a mixture of sun and clouds today. Scattered showers are possible, though. Maybe a few rumbles of thunder this afternoon. High of 74. Widespread showers pass through tonight. Low 58. And we still have a few of those pop-up showers tomorrow, but not as widespread, and we'll have a mix of sun and clouds. Otherwise, a high of 73. Wednesday finally turning drier and brighter. Lots of sun and low humidity. Highs close to 80 degrees. I'm NBC5 meteorologist Matt DiLoretto.
10: Barrymont, Pillar at 56, Plattsburgh at 55, it's 60 degrees.

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0: I guess so.
1: Yes, you are.
0: 98.9 WOKO. Wild Bill, Rod Hill, hanging out on a Monday, looking forward to a big, big, big week.
1: Yeah, there's a lot of things going on. I mean, it's Navy week first. We'll start there. And at 8 o'clock, we're going to meet some of the finest.
0: Yep, the USNS Burlington, which is a aluminum catamaran-style quick transport. 42 knots. It's fast.
1: It moves, yeah.
0: Very interesting to see. And it's named after Burlington, Vermont's first Navy week. We'll have the United States Navy in at 1 o'clock. Or, I'm sorry, 8 o'clock.
1: Yeah. Yeah, don't let him sleep in that late. Come on, it's Navy.
0: No, I'm thinking about later on. Sarah Spencer will be replaying our interview with the United States Navy, so everyone gets a chance to hear it on 98.9 WOKO this week. And that doesn't even get into all of the events that are happening at the Champlain Valley Exposition, at the Burlington Waterfront, at the Vermont Maritime Museum. You can go and see the United States Navy this week.
1: On the way, on the morning roundup, nothing but taillights. It's a WOKO flashback with
0: Clint Black.
1: Clint Black, it is.
0: I love that.
1: Coming up next. 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
2: We'll have a mixture of sun and clouds today. Scattered showers are possible, though. Maybe a few rumbles of thunder this afternoon. High of 74. Widespread showers pass through tonight. Low 58. And we still have a few of those pop-up showers tomorrow, but not as widespread, and we'll have a mix of sun and clouds otherwise. A high of 73. Wednesday finally turning drier and brighter. Lots of sun and low humidity. Highs close to 80 degrees. I'm NBC5 meteorologist Matt DiLoretto.
3: Barrymont, Pillar at 56, Plattsburgh at 55. It's 60 degrees in Burlington.
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Halfway to hell, that was Jelly Roll. Good morning at 6:33. Song about a truck, that's Big Country. 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

0: Big Country, 98.9 WOKO. When it rains, well, it pours. That's Luke Combs on the Morning Roundup, 640 with Wild Bill and Rod Hill on the radio.
1: This Freedom 250 IndyCar race in Washington, D.C. seems to have come off really well across the board.
0: Quite a spectacle.
1: The National Mall was packed as Indy racers raced through the streets of Washington, D.C. in the inaugural Freedom 250, a 250-mile race. Now, the thing is it's the inaugural, so this is going to continue, and future presidents are going to be handing out the trophy
0: handing
1: for
0: out the trophy on it. And isn't it cool, running through the streets of Washington? I mean, that's...
1: Well, what was really cool is seeing the... And you see this in, like Monte Cristo and places like that, where people are in office buildings, and they have their phones out, and they're taping Indy's cars going right by their window.
0: Yeah.
1: It's just wild. Meanwhile, the flyovers, there were seven flyovers representing every branch of the United States military, which is amazing. I didn't even know Space Force had planes.
0: Well, you do now.
1: Well, now I do. And then what was the other cool thing? Oh, the intro was they brought the pace car like it was the Olympic torch on a journey. But it passed through the hands of all of the branches of the United States military.
0: Yeah, that's kind of cool.
1: It was on. They were airlifting that thing. They had it on a hovercraft at one point. It was wild just bringing it into Washington, D.C.
0: On the way, Shaboozy with some more good news coming up next.
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6: We'll have a mixture of sun and clouds today. Scattered showers are possible, though. Maybe a few rumbles of thunder this afternoon. High of 74. Widespread showers pass through tonight. Low 58. And we still have a few of those pop-up showers tomorrow, but not as widespread, and we'll have a mix of sun and clouds otherwise. A high of 73. Wednesday finally turning drier and brighter. Lots of sun and low humidity. Highs close to 80 degrees. I'm NBC5 meteorologist Matt DiLoretto.
0: Barry Montpelier at 56, Plattsburgh at 55, it's 60 degrees in Burlington.

0: Birthdays and anniversaries coming up in just a couple minutes. If you got one, it's a good time to call it in.
1: Yeah, and I only got like two celebrities on my list, so
0: I'll see what else I can crank out here. Maybe there's a harmonica player for somebody.

0: Oh, yeah, it's time for birthdays and anniversaries for today on the Morning Roundup. Let's see, where to start? Well, why don't you go ahead?
1: I'll start with comedian Dave Chappelle. Dave's 53 years old, but boy, he sounds like he's like 74 at this point. Smokes a lot, you know what I mean? It's all right. Rupert Grint is 38 years old.
0: Harry Potter,
1: remember him as a little Ron Weasley in the Harry Potter movies, but Rupert's a grown-up now.
0: Let's see. Let's try Steve Guttenberg. I guess we could go there. Police Academy movies.
1: 2 and a Half Men is the last time I saw him, I think.
0: He turned 68 today. And okay, here we go. Kristen Osborne.
1: Oh, is it from Shadazy, the Osborne sisters?
0: He pulls it off, yes.
1: Kristen, I couldn't tell you. I know that their names all began with K. I remember Kelsey was the one that I thought was the cute one.
0: Well, 56 years old
1: today. Happy birthday.
0: And if you're having a birthday today, happy birthday to you. A mix of sun and clouds today. There is a chance of a shower, maybe a thunderstorm. The high today up to 74.
2: It's weird, but after a big weekend, I got better.
0: Thank goodness.

0: Big Country 98.9 WOKO. She wouldn't be gone. It's Blake Shelton on the Morning Roundup from WOKO. Wild Bill Rodhill for your Monday. Got an update coming up here in just a moment or so.
1: Absolutely. We'll get the news of the day. Plus, I don't know if you knew this or not, but on Friday, Warren Zeiter is playing a show at the Champlain Valley Fair.
0: How true. We've been waiting all year for this.
1: How about if we get a little some tickets? Gosh, it's either going to be 10 or 20 minutes from right now. I'm not sure. We've got a lot to do before we get there.
0: Well, let's get started then.
2: 98.9 Good morning. I'm Adrian Pastor. Chittenden County fire crews had a busy weekend responding to two separate kitchen fires. The first happened Saturday afternoon at an apartment building in Essex Junction. The fire department says flammable materials were kept too close to the stove. The second happened yesterday afternoon at an apartment in Colchester. No one was injured. Vermont State Police are looking for information after a man was dropped off at the hospital in Newport with a gunshot wound. It happened early Sunday morning. Police say the victim is stable, but he has not shared details about what happened. Developers are set to break ground today at the historic Ovalwood Dish Factory in Tupper Lake. It's been vacant for over a decade. The project received state grant funding in 2022. It will bring new housing and business space to the area. A fast-moving wildfire in Nevada is forcing thousands to evacuate Reno. The Hawk Fire was still uncontained on Sunday. So far, six people are injured and several structures are destroyed. Officials believe it was human-caused. For NBC 5 News, I'm Adrian Pastor.
3: We'll have a mixture of sun and clouds today. Scattered showers are possible, though. Maybe a few rumbles of thunder this afternoon. High of 74. Widespread showers pass through tonight. Low 58. And we still have a few of those pop-up showers tomorrow, but not as widespread. And we'll have a mix of sun and clouds otherwise. A high of 73. Wednesday finally turning drier and brighter. Lots of sun and low humidity. Highs close to 80 degrees. I'm NBC5 meteorologist Matt DiLoretto.
0: Barrymont, Hilliard at 56, Plattsburgh at 55, it's 60 degrees in Burlington.

0: Country 98.9 WOKO Forever After All. That's Luke Combs on the morning round of at 7:10. Wild Bill Rodhill on the radio. And tickets to see Warren Zeiders coming up Friday at the Champlain Valley Fair.
1: Oops, that was the wrong button. There we go, ladies and gentlemen. Let's give away some tickets, yeah? But you got it, like Rod said, the show is coming up on Friday of this week. So you got to be at the Champlain Valley Fair Friday night.
0: And I suppose you're wondering, how are we going to give away these tickets?
1: Well, WOKO fans will win because it's WOKO's Speed Round. We'll ask you trivia questions about this radio station. You will know if they were false or true, or you will, you know, be able to answer the question, no problem. If you get three of them right in 15 seconds, you should have no problem winning tickets to go see Warren Zeiders.
0: 802-862-9890 1-800-354-9890. Dial carefully. Remember, you can't have won anything in the last 90 days.
1: And just so you know, we'll have Warren Zeiders tickets tomorrow, Jordan Davis tickets on Wednesday, and Jordan Davis tickets on Thursday. And then, well, then we're into the Champlain Valley Fair. No more tickets.
0: Absolutely.
1: After that.
0: All right.
1: Hi, WOKO. What's your name? Where are you calling from this morning?
2: Hey, this is Keegan calling from South Burlington.
1: All right, Keegan.
0: Keegan, you a big fan of WOKO?
2: Huge fan. I listen to you guys every morning.
0: Perfect. Oh, well, I'm careful to stunt your growth, but that's okay.
1: Well, here's the deal. We're going to ask you, we're going to start a clock. You're going to have 15 seconds. You got to get three of these questions right in the 15 seconds. We'll keep going until you get three right or until the time runs out. Are you ready?
2: Sounds good.
0: All right.
1: Go ahead. The timer begins when Rod asks the first question.
0: What size is the country music on WOKO?
2: Big.
0: Big.
1: Big country. He's got it right.
0: When you listen to WOKO, what frequency do you tune into?
2: 98.9.
0: Yeah, that's right. There we go. Now, here's the last one. True or false, Wild Bill is co-host of the Morning Roundup for 25 years straight.
2: True.
0: Oh, there you go.
1: Dang, just like that is how you win tickets to go see Warren Zeiders at the Champlain Valley Fair. I think that came down to the wire a little bit.
0: A little bit. I think you did all right, though. I mean, you know, you got it all.
1: Unbelievably well. We're going to have to speed up our delivery asking the questions.
0: Well, you think I was just spending too much time leading him through?
1: Or we should add a little bit more time to make it a little easier for people.
0: Well, what are you doing? He won the tickets. He's thrilled, okay?
1: Tell us what radio says. Oh, by the way, who are you bringing with you to the Champlain Valley Fair?
2: Oh, I'm going to bring my beautiful girlfriend, Daisy.
1: You guys have a fantastic time. Tell us what radio station just got you into one of the big shows this year at the Champlain Valley Fair.
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0: All right.
1: That's who we want to win, right? A WOKO fan. That's right.
0: Your chance to win comes up again tomorrow morning on the Morning Roundup.
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13: We'll have a mixture of sun and clouds today. Scattered showers are possible, though. Maybe a few rumbles of thunder this afternoon. High of 74. Widespread showers pass through tonight. Low 58. And we still have a few of those pop-up showers tomorrow, but not as widespread, and we'll have a mix of sun and clouds otherwise. A high of 73. Wednesday finally turning drier and brighter. Lots of sun and low humidity. Highs close to 80 degrees. I'm NBC5 meteorologist Matt DiLoretto.
14: Berrymont, Pillar at 55, Plattsburgh at 52, it's 59 degrees in Burlington. W-

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3: You know, these are the kind of weeks we like, though, right? This is going to be fun.
1: I think as you drunk, yeah.
3: Right.

0: WOKO. That is Riley Green. And Think As You Drunk. Now, the thing that I've really had weirded out about that song is, why is it so easy for me to say the title? Think As You Drunk.
1: Yeah, it's just it just rolls off your tongue.
0: Yeah, it's like I've said it before.
1: Yeah.
0: Probably.
1: I'm not sure.
0: It's just kind of strange.
1: Yeah, especially since you don't remember saying something like that.
0: No, I don't remember a lot of things.
1: Weird.
0: But I do remember that the forecast is on the way.
1: Oh, that's always a good idea.
0: It's brought to you by Dustin.
1: At 802 Electric.
0: That's right.
1: Tell you what, if you need electrical work, I'd call Dustin.
0: 802-498-7299.
1: I like that he puts his name right out there.
0: Yeah. Dustin.
1: Yeah. 802 Electric, secondary to Dustin.
0: On the way, Kenny Chesney. I go back.
1: You sure do.
0: I really do.
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0: We'll call
7: We'll have a mixture of sun and clouds today. Scattered showers are possible, though. Maybe a few rumbles of thunder this afternoon. High of 74. Widespread showers pass through tonight. Low 58. And we still have a few of those pop-up showers tomorrow, but not as widespread, and we'll have a mix of sun and clouds otherwise. A high of 73. Wednesday finally turning drier and brighter. Lots of sun and low humidity. Highs close to 80 degrees. I'm NBC5 meteorologist Matt DiLoretto.
8: Barry Montpelier at 55, Plattsburgh at 52. It's 59 degrees in Burlington.

0: 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I love this life. 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
6: We'll have a mixture of sun and clouds today. Scattered showers are possible, though. Maybe a few rumbles of thunder this afternoon. High of 74. Widespread showers pass through tonight. Low 58. And we still have a few of those pop-up showers tomorrow, but not as widespread, and we'll have a mix of sun and clouds. Otherwise, a high of 73. Wednesday finally turning drier and brighter. Lots of sun and low humidity. Highs close to 80 degrees. I'm NBC5 meteorologist Matt DiLoretto.
4: Barrymont, Hillier at 55, Plattsburgh at 52, it's 59 degrees.

0: Big Country 98.9 WOQ. Taylor Swift, I knew it, I knew you. Let's see, a mix of sun and clouds today. There's a chance of a shower or thunderstorm. The high today getting up to 74 degrees.
1: 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Vermont's Navy Week begins next.
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0: Big Country 98.9 WOKO. Tucker Wetmore, that's called Brunette. It is 8 o'clock.
1: Wild Bill, Rod Hill, and Navy Week is beginning right now on 98.9 WOKO. Captain Doug Cassavant is joining us today. Good morning, Captain. How are you today?
2: Good morning. Beautiful day. Thank you.
1: Captain of the USNS Burlington, named after a certain city that WOKO is licensed to.
3: Yeah.
1: It's not any other Burlington, right?
0: Not Burlington, Iowa, right? Or Burlington, Massachusetts. Burlington, Vermont, right?
2: Yes, sir.
0: Absolutely.
1: We'll have Captain Doug Cassavant from the Burlington next.
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5: Good morning, I'm Adrian Pastor. Chittenden County fire crews had a busy weekend responding to two separate kitchen fires. The first happened Saturday afternoon at an apartment building in Essex Junction. The fire department says flammable materials were kept too close to the stove. The second happened yesterday afternoon at an apartment in Colchester. No one was injured. Vermont State Police are looking for information after a man was dropped off at the hospital in Newport with a gunshot wound. It happened early Sunday morning. Police say the victim is stable, but he has not shared details about what happened. Developers are set to break ground today at the historic Ovalwood Dish Factory in Tupper Lake. It's been vacant for over a decade. The project received state grant funding in 2022. It will bring new housing and business space to the area. A fast-moving wildfire in Nevada is forcing thousands to evacuate Reno. The Hawk Fire was still uncontained on Sunday. So far, six people are injured and several structures are destroyed. Officials believe it was human-caused. For NBC5 News, I'm Adrian Pastor.
6: We'll have a mixture of sun and clouds today. Scattered showers are possible, though. Maybe a few rumbles of thunder this afternoon. High of 74. Widespread showers pass through tonight. Low 58. And we still have a few of those pop-up showers tomorrow, but not as widespread. And we'll have a mix of sun and clouds otherwise. A high of 73. Wednesday finally turning drier and brighter. Lots of sun and low humidity. Highs close to 80 degrees. I'm NBC5 meteorologist Matt DiLoretto.
0: Barry Montel. You're at 57, Plattsburgh's at 55, it's 60 degrees in Burlington.

0: WOKO. Chicken Fried ZBB on 98.9 WOKO. Ladies and gentlemen,
1: it is Navy Week.
0: Yeah, please welcome Captain Doug Cassavant, the captain of the USNS Burlington, which is a spearhead class expeditionary fast transport ship. Captain, yes, could you please just tell us, what is the USNS Burlington?
2: Oh, thanks for having us. So the design of this ship is for rapid intra-theater transport, meaning that we are kind of forward deployed around the world, and we can move stuff really quick.
0: Where's the Burlington right now?
2: Currently down in Norfolk, Virginia.
0: Okay, great.
2: And she primarily works around the East Coast down into Central America, South America, that area.
0: If you're trying to picture it, it's an aluminum catamaran-style ship, and it's fast. What's the top speed?
2: Top speed's about 43 knots, which translates to just under 50 mile an hour.
1: Can you imagine something over 100 feet long moving at almost 50 miles an hour on the water?
2: 100 feet?
1: Sorry?
2: We're about the size of a football field, including the end zone, so 338 feet. So
0: you can land helicopter.
1: It was the width I was thinking about.
2: Yeah, the width is just shy of 100 feet. We're about 95 feet wide.
0: Wow. Dang. Okay, so 300 Marines you can hold on to. You can land a helicopter on this ship. But what's interesting to me is that the USNS Burlington mostly has a humanitarian mission. Is it mostly that kind of mission, or do you just have that capability?
2: We have multiple capabilities, so they break it down into a couple different tiers. So our primary mission is to move things around theaters really quickly.
0: Yep.
2: And that could be anything from troops or you had mentioned humanitarian relief or natural disaster relief, things along that line. So we can also move supplies.
1: Supplying other ships that are out there and that type of thing. Or, I'm sure pulling into ports where there's been a disaster.
2: Exactly. So things like there's volcanoes that erupt or hurricanes that come through. We can bring relief supplies in. We can...
0: You were saying earlier, you can bring a whole hospital in.
2: We've done it in the past on the ship prior to this that was working this area is my old ship. And we brought a couple hundred doctors, nurses, construction battalions, things along that lines with a full field hospital and brought them down similar to the operations that they do with our hospital ships. They're on a smaller scale.
1: I find it just fascinating. And we were talking off the air. I said, you wouldn't want to be the captain of an aircraft carrier. And I said, because that doesn't sound like it would be as much fun as what you're doing.
2: It's probably the best job
1: in the Navy.
2: Best job going.
0: Now, you've captained 17 different ships for the United States Navy. Tell me about the Burlington and where it stands. It looks like it's the Rolls Royce. It looks like it's the newest toy.
2: Yep. So working for Military Sealift Command, running all the support ships, I've been captain on tankers, combat store ships, things along that lines. But this class of boat, they're just interesting. So the flexibility... So it's not the same thing every day. So sometimes we are out counter narcotics, work with drones. Sometimes it's the humanitarian non-combatant evacuation operations there when we got to get people out of some areas. Just the variety keeps it interesting and exciting.
0: The other interesting thing about the USNS Burlington is that you have a civilian crew. How many civilian mariners does the United States Navy employ?
2: So for Military Sealift Command, ourselves, we're civil servants, so civil servants, merchant mariners, and we're at about 5,500.
0: You hiring?
2: Absolutely.
0: I'm just saying that a lot of people don't know. You brought Jonathan with you, and he'll be joining us here in a minute on 98.9 WOKO, but it's not something that a lot of people even know as a career choice of being a civilian mariner for the Navy.
1: Oh, and I'd love it, but they don't need ballast. They've got that all set.
0: Rod, come on. Jeez. It's Navy Week on 98.9 WOKO. We're being joined by Captain Doug Cassavant of the USNS Burlington. We'll have more about what's going on during Navy Week and how you can get involved next on 98.9 WOKO. And the captain has a request. We smell TROUBLE on the way.
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10: 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On the road, on the go, before you head out the door, NBC5, the only choice for the certified most accurate forecast.
11: We'll have a mixture of sun and clouds today. Scattered showers are possible, though. Maybe a few rumbles of thunder this afternoon. High of 74. Widespread showers pass through tonight. Low 58. And we still have a few of those pop-up showers tomorrow, but not as widespread, and we'll have a mix of sun and clouds otherwise. A high of 73. Wednesday finally turning drier and brighter. Lots of sun and low humidity. Highs close to 80 degrees. I'm NBC5 meteorologist Matt DiLoretto.
12: Barry Montana. Hilliard at 55, Plattsburgh at 52. It's 60 degrees in Burlington.
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1: It's because he has to share a studio with me, so he smells T-R-O-U-D-O. You get it.
0: Yeah.
2: Wild Bill Rothill.
1: It's 8:18.
2: The Navy Week is happening this week in Burlington, and we're about to tell you what's going on, but we're joined by one of the civilian sailors on board the USNS of Burlington. Jonathan, thanks so much for being here today.
3: Hey, thank you guys for having me.
4: Now, Jonathan, you are the chief engineer, is that what I understand?
3: No, sir, I'm just an engineer.
4: You're just an engineer.
3: Yes, sir. Yes.
4: Don't worry, someday it'll happen. It really will.
2: What do you do on board the Burlington? I understand it's a pretty small crew.
3: Yes, sir. So pretty much what we do is, as far as the engineering department, just make sure everything is running correctly, maintain certain equipment, and make sure it's sailing smooth.
2: Seems like it's a newer ship. Is it more difficult to maintain this high-tech vehicle, the USNS Burlington?
3: It's a lot of electronics, so I would say yes and no. I'm more of a mechanical guy, but you got to do what you got to do.
2: Let me ask you this. Is this a great job?
3: Oh, I love it.
2: I love that. Thank you so much for being here today. That's one of the crew members of the USNS Burlington, whose crew is here because Vermont is having its very first Navy Week. We'll bring back Captain Casavant. Come on over. Back over to the microphone. We've got you visiting us today, but you're not the only ship. Do you know anybody from the Montpelier?
5: No, sir.
2: Oh, that's fascinating. So you guys don't know anything. You all just come in from all over the place. You from Virginia, everyone from all over the planet to Burlington in order to celebrate the history of the United States Navy on Lake Champlain.
5: Yes, sir. I met some of the other sailors for the first time last night.
2: Let me ask you this. Where is the birthplace of the United States Navy?
4: Okay, this could get contentious here.
2: I just got to ask.
5: Oh, I did my research.
2: Okay. So did Benedict Arnold start the whole thing here on Lake Champlain, or... Okay.
4: No, you can be official if you need to.
5: I just don't want to get into a fight with anybody.
4: You know, blessed are the peacemakers of the world.
2: I guess so. This is the guy you want, captaining the Burlington, that's for sure. Thank you so much for being here. I want to let everybody know that today at the Lake Champlain Maritime Museum, the United States Navy's history is on display from 10 until 4 at the Community Boathouse. We've got a U.S. Navy patrol boat on display. That'll be on display all afternoon. And right outside of Echo, you're going to be able to see the United States Navy on display. That's where they'll be hanging out today on the Burlington waterfront. So if you want to go say hello to the United States Navy, this is your opportunity. One of 15 cities chosen during the 250th anniversary of these United States to be celebrated by the United States Navy. Let's welcome these sailors.
4: And make sure, and I'm doing this for you guys too, thank you for your service.
2: On the way, Blake Shelton doing what she likes is next.
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11: We'll have a mixture of sun and clouds today. Scattered showers are possible, though. Maybe a few rumbles of thunder this afternoon. High of 74. Widespread showers pass through tonight. Low 58. And we still have a few of those pop-up showers tomorrow, but not as widespread, and we'll have a mix of sun and clouds otherwise. A high of 73. Wednesday finally turning drier and brighter. Lots of sun and low humidity. Highs close to 80 degrees. I'm NBC5 meteorologist Matt DiLoretto.
4: Barrymont, Pillar at 55, Plattsburgh at 53, it's 60 degrees in Burlington.

0: Country 98.9 WOKO. My girl, Dylan Scott, on the morning roundup. It's 8:37. You know, I'm still on a rush on this whole thing.
1: And I know.
0: Having the guys in from the Navy, that just the captain and everybody else.
1: Well, yes. Just so you know, Rod, the commander of the USS Montpelier, the Los Angeles-class attack submarine, is on his way in tomorrow morning on the morning roundup.
0: As we celebrate Navy Week all this week on WOKO.
1: And we'll keep you updated on what is going on as Navy Week continues, because if you get a chance to go down to the Burlington waterfront today to see the United States Navy and welcome them to Vermont for the very first time, I think that's amazing.
0: On the way, on the morning roundup, a country song came on. What are the odds? Luke Bryan is on the way next.
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3: We'll have a mixture of sun and clouds today. Scattered showers are possible, though. Maybe a few rumbles of thunder this afternoon. High of 74. Widespread showers pass through tonight. Low 58. And we still have a few of those pop-up showers tomorrow, but not as widespread. And we'll have a mix of sun and clouds otherwise. A high of 73. Wednesday finally turning drier and brighter. Lots of sun and low humidity. Highs close to 80 degrees. I'm NBC5 meteorologist Matt DiLoretto.
4: Very much. Montpelier at 57, Plattsburgh's at 59, it's 61 degrees in Burlington.

0: 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Would you like to hear Ella Langley this morning, Rod?
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0: Big Country 98.9. WOKO, Ella Langley. Oh, thank you. Loving life again. It's 8:49. Wild Bill, Rod Hill on the radio. Tyler says for today, a mix of sun and clouds. There's a chance of a shower, maybe a thunderstorm. The high today, up to 74 degrees.
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11: For far too long, rural Vermont has been left behind. 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When a single mom can't afford her healthcare premiums, that's not just her pain, we all feel it. But Addison County Senator Steve Heffernan is working to fix that. Over the past 2 years, Steve has fought tirelessly to put affordability first. Steve has voted to constrain out-of-control property taxes, lower housing and healthcare costs, support our farmers, and roll back mandates on rural Vermont, like Act 181. And every step of the way, Steve has partnered with Governor Bill Scott to reduce the cost of living. There is so much more work to be done, which is why we need to keep Steve Heffernan fighting for us in the Vermont Senate and put affordability first.
12: Paid for by Stephen Heffernan for Senate, Aaron Heffernan, Treasurer.

0: 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It's the Morning Roundup with Wild Bill and Rod Hill on the radio.
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0: 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WOKO, that's something about a truck. Kip Moore on the morning roundup from WOKO. Wild Bill, Rod Hill for your Monday.
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1: 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And then on Wednesday and Thursday, we've got those Jordan Davis tickets. So stay tuned this week to 98.9 WOKO.
0: On the way on the morning roundup, we're going to park it for a while with Tyler Hubbard next.
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0: 98.9 WOKO. It's going to be all right. Darius Rucker on the morning roundup from WOKO with Wild Bill and Rod Hill.
1: Tomorrow morning, as Navy Week continues, we welcome Commander Mike Hall, who's the commanding officer of the USS Montpelier, which is a submarine.
0: Yeah, Los Angeles class submarine.
1: But if you missed our discussion with Captain Doug Cassavant, the commander of the USNS Burlington, listen for the replay later on this afternoon with Sarah Spencer as Navy Week continues on WOKO.
0: We've got a WOKO flashback on the way.
1: Is it a good one?
0: It's from Alabama.
1: Ooh. Is that all?
0: Well,
1: that's a good tease.
0: It's a Dixieland delight.
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8: We'll have a mixture of sun and clouds today. Scattered showers are possible, though. Maybe a few rumbles of thunder this afternoon. High of 74. Widespread showers pass through tonight. Low 58. And we still have a few of those pop-up showers tomorrow, but not as widespread, and we'll have a mix of sun and clouds. Otherwise, a high of 73. Wednesday finally turning drier and brighter. Lots of sun and low humidity. Highs close to 80 degrees. I'm NBC5 meteorologist Matt DiLoretto.
0: Very much. Montpelier at 60, Plattsburgh at 62. It's 64 degrees in Burlington.
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0: Yeah, it's going to sell out quicker at some point here, but you want to get in? Do it today.
1: 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You listening? Nate, you going right now?
0: Nate Good. Smith, World's on Fire coming up.
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0: Big Country 98.9 WOKO with Jason Aldean. 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Tune in to the morning roundup and the replay with Sarah Spencer. Don't miss it. On the way, Blake Shelton and Dustin Lynch.
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10: 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He's nobody's man but yours.
11: I'm Anthony Constantino, and I approve this message.
10: Paid for by Constantino for Congress.

Dustin Lynch on Big Country 98.9 WOKO. Congratulations to Old Dominion star Brad Tersey. He and his wife Roxy welcomed their newborn son on August 11th. Here's Old Dominion now with One Man Band.

0: Old Dominion on Big Country 98.9 WOKO. Casey here with a couple birthdays we get to celebrate today. Harry Potter star Rupert Grint is 38, baseball legend Cal Ripken Jr. is 66, and comedian Dave Chappelle turns 53. Happy birthday to them all, as well as you, if today is your special day. On the way, your forecast and Morgan Wallen.
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8: Mix of sun and clouds today with an isolated downpour or thunderstorm possible. Otherwise, plenty of dry hours through the afternoon and evening. Temperatures today in the mid-70s. For tonight, lingering passing showers with clouds, the low 58. And for tomorrow, a couple of raindrops early, otherwise more sun in the afternoon, the high 73. Wednesday looking much brighter and drier, mostly sunny, the high 79. I'm NBC5 meteorologist Ben Perschett.

Country 98.9 WOKO with Morgan Wallen. And some good news coming out of his 23 Stop Still the Problem tour. He was able to donate over $1 million worth of music instruments to schools in need through his foundation, thanks to the tour. Here's Bailey Zimmerman, Chevy Silverado. Wow.

0: Brown and Caitlin Brown, thank God, on Big Country 98.9 WOKO. Kane recently racked up some good husband points at a recent show. His wife, Caitlin, wasn't feeling well and couldn't be there, so Kane FaceTimed her during the concert before doing their song, thank God. That is one way to make sure somebody gets the VIP experience from the couch. On the way, Jordan Davis.
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Here's Zach Topp.

Shotgun Rioter by Tim McGraw on Big Country 98.9 WOKO. After everything Justin Moore has been through this year with taking time off for rehab, he says he is singing better, he's remembering the shows, and fans, they just deserve their best, he said, so he wants to give it to them. We are so happy he is doing better. Here's Justin now with This Is My Dirt. Hey,

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1: I got my toes in the water, ass in the sand, not a worry in a world of cold beer in my hand. 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

0: background band on Big Country 98.9 WOKO. Good morning, Casey here with your Monday morning wacky and entertaining world news. A family in Toronto recently woke up to find their entire back patio deck cleared of their couch cushions. Security footage revealed three raccoons worked in shifts for 2 hours, meticulously dragging every single cushion over a six-foot fence to construct what neighbors are calling the ultimate raccoon luxury fort. I wouldn't even be mad at this point. I would just be super impressed. On the way, Hardy and Graylin James.
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Graylin James on Big Country 98.9 WOKO. Crazy news out of the Kenny Chesney world. A woman claimed the star himself was legally liable after she was scammed by a phony Kenny Chesney on the internet and gave the phony Kenny Chesney over $300,000. Needless to say, Kenny Chesney himself cannot be sued by this woman. Nice try, lady. Here's Kenny now with no shoes, no shirt, no problems.

0: Jenny Chesney on Big Country 98.9 WOKO. It is almost gone. 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
7: Mix of sun and clouds today with an isolated downpour or thunderstorm possible. Otherwise, plenty of dry hours through the afternoon and evening. Temperatures today in the mid-70s. For tonight, lingering passing showers with clouds, the low 58. And for tomorrow, a couple of raindrops early, otherwise more sun in the afternoon, the high 73. Wednesday looking much brighter and drier, mostly sunny, the high 79. I'm NBC5 meteorologist Ben Perschett.

Country 98.9 WOKO with Max McNow. Max says what put him on the map was TikTok, actually. He released his first single on the app in spring of 2023, which ultimately led to a record deal, an invitation to American Idol, and 2.6 million followers. So I guess something good comes out of TikTok. Here's Stella Lefty with Boston.

0: Luke Combs on Big Country 98.9 WOKO. Happy Monday, this is Casey, and apparently Monday needed a little help, because today is National Waffle Day, so if you're looking for an excuse to put butter and maple syrup on something, which, do we really need an excuse to use maple syrup here? No. The calendar has your back. It's also Pluto Demoted Day, celebrating the day in 2006 when Pluto officially got kicked out of the Planet Club. Tough break, Pluto. On the way, Megan Maroney on WOKO.
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Crazy Girl by the Eli Young Band on Big Country 98.9 WOKO. We are nearing the lunch hour. I cannot wait. Here's Jane Prophet. That's how it ought to be on WOKO.

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0: Country 98.9 WOKO with Luke Bryan, who will be in Saratoga Springs this Friday, August 29th. Good afternoon, this is Casey. Welcome to the lunch hour. It is finally lunchtime. Here's Granger Smith.
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0: 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It is officially Navy Week in Burlington, if you haven't noticed yet or didn't get to hear the morning roundup this morning. 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Tune in to the morning roundup and the replay with Sarah Spencer. Don't miss it. Coming up next, Luke Combs and Jelly Roll.
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0: Jelly Roll with Hands Up on Big Country 98.9 WOKO. Casey here on your Monday afternoon. I hope you're having a great lunch hour so far. Here's Sam Hunt, Body Like a Back Road.
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0: Hunt, Body Like a Back Road on Big Country 98.9 WOKO. Casey here with your What in the World story. You know you're having a bad commute when the guy sitting next to you suddenly says, why is there an eel under your seat? That actually happened on a train in China. A bucket of live eels tipped over and suddenly passengers had a train full of slippery little escape artists. And apparently some people thought they were snakes, which probably made the situation 100% worse. But I wouldn't have needed coffee after that. I definitely would have been woken up if I was running from eels on a train. On the way, your Woko flashback from Reba McEntire and your forecast.
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10: Mix of sun and clouds today with an isolated downpour or thunderstorm possible. Otherwise, plenty of dry hours through the afternoon and evening. Temperatures today in the mid-70s. For tonight, lingering passing showers with clouds, the low 58. And for tomorrow, a couple of raindrops early, otherwise more sun in the afternoon, the high 73. Wednesday looking much brighter and drier, mostly sunny, the high 79. I'm NBC5, meteorologist Ben Perschett.
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Woko flashback from Reba McEntire, Take It Back. She just celebrated her 50th anniversary of releasing music, and in that 50 years, she has scored 60 top 10 hits on the Billboard Hot Country Songs chart, including 24 number ones. That is very impressive, Reba. Here's Kane Brown.

0: Al Dean on Big Country 98.9 WOKO. Jason's bringing his Songs About Us tour to Bankeny Trevilian for two dates, September 25th and 26th. More details can be found on our concert calendar at WOKO.com. 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

Skylar Hubbard on Big Country 98.9 WOKO. Dan and Shade just dropped their newest album last Friday, August 21st, and they called it their most personal, most authentic, and most autobiographical album to date. Here they are now with Say So.

Dirk Bentley, I hold on Big Country 98.9 WOKO. This is Casey. Thank you so much for letting us be part of your lunch hour. Here's Morgan Wallen, Last Night.

Taylor Swift with her latest I Knew It, I Knew You on Big Country 98.9 WOKO. Good afternoon. Welcome back from your lunch hour. And just remember, the toughest part of your Monday is already over. Here's Jason Aldean.

0: Jason Aldean on Big Country 98.9 WOKL. This Saturday, there will be a Wheels for Jonah yard craft and bake sale fundraiser at the New Beginning Miracle Fellowship in Morrisville, Vermont from 9 to 4. For more information or to submit an event, go to WOKO.com and click on the Country Cares calendar. 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Don't move. More music on the way from Chris Jansen, Lauren Elena, and Chase Matthew.
1: 2.5 centuries ago, a bold idea took root. Today, we honor the people and places behind 250 years of American independence.
2: The Lone Sailor statue was created to commemorate the men and women who have served in the sea services and to commemorate the naval history of America. There are 8 total scattered across the states. The original lives in Washington, D.C., and we have one of our very own right here in Burlington, Vermont. Located at the Echo Leahy Center for Lake Champlain, Burlington's Lone Sailor statue invites us to remember great naval battles that took place on Lake Champlain, like the Revolutionary War Battle of Valcour Island and the War of 1812 Battle of Plattsburgh. Stop by the Lone Sailor statue next time you're in Burlington.
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Lauren Elena and Chase Matthew, all my exes on Big Country 98.9 WOKO. Lauren goes for the less than traditional route when she made egg salad recently on a cooking show. As she was getting the eggs ready, instead of chopping them up, she actually squished them with her hands to put it in the egg salad. She said her mother will have plenty to say about that. I don't know. I've never

0: Georgia Line and Luke Bryan on Big Country 98.9 WOKL. A couple celebrities are blowing out birthday candles today. Harry Potter star Rupert Grint is 38. Chad Michael Murray is 45. Baseball legend Cal Ripken Jr. is 66. And comedian Dave Chappelle turns 53. Happy birthday to all of them and to you if it's also your special day. Don't move. We've got more music on the way from Parmalee and your forecast on WOKL.
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4: Mix of sun and clouds today with an isolated downpour or thunderstorm possible. Otherwise, plenty of dry hours through the afternoon and evening. Temperatures today in the mid-70s. For tonight, lingering passing showers with clouds, the low 58. And for tomorrow, a couple of raindrops early, otherwise more sun in the afternoon, the high 73. Wednesday looking much brighter and drier, mostly sunny, the high 79. I'm NBC5 meteorologist Ben Perschett.

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1: Cowgirl by Parmalee on Big Country 98.9 WOKO. Luke Combs has had quite the summer. He even made history overseas as the first country solo artist ever to headline a sold-out show at London's Wembley Stadium, and he did it for three nights. Here's Luke now with BYU.

Pasco. Cadillac, horns on the hood. My buddy Frankie had his dad hook him up good. Girls smile when we roll by. They hop in the back and we cruise to the river.

Jelly Roll on Big Country 98.9 WOKL. Shout out to all the parents that have been running around like crazy recently, getting their kids ready to head back to school soon. Whether you're buying school supplies, new sneakers, or getting those back to school signs ready because you know you have to post it on Facebook. We are thinking about you. Here's John Morgan.

Chanel Dean on Big Country 98.9 WOKL. Huge thanks to Captain Doug Cassavant and the civilian mariners of USNS Burlington for joining us today. Tomorrow, Commander Mike Hall and sailors from the USS Montpelier stop by. 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

Ella Langley on Big Country 98.9 WOKO. Ella unveiled some new ink this month. She added a small piece with the name of her rescue puppy, Joan, and a larger one of a bird perched on a branch as a tribute to her grandmother.

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0: 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Blake made waves recently on the festival circuit when his wife, Gwen Stefani, crashed his set at the VOA Country Music Festival for surprise duets of Nobody But You and Happy Anywhere. I love when they bring out people for surprises at concerts. It's the best. Don't move. Your forecast on the way. 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
9: Of stunning clouds today with an isolated downpour or thunderstorm possible. Otherwise, plenty of dry hours through the afternoon and evening. Temperatures today in the mid-70s. For tonight, lingering passing showers with clouds, the low 58. And for tomorrow, a couple of raindrops early, otherwise more sun in the afternoon, the high 73. Wednesday looking much brighter and drier, mostly sunny, the high 79. I'm NBC5 meteorologist Ben Perchette.

Nate Smith on Big Country 98.9 WOKO. Casey here on your Monday afternoon. You know, some memories fade out, but others stick around as long as the truck that carried them. This next one's about a white Silverado, a borrowed loan, and a love that got cold too fast. Here's Bailey Zimmerman. Why?

0: Beckham on Big Country 98.9 WOKL. You know how some people say art is subjective? Well, a museum visitor recently dropped their glasses on the floor of a modern art gallery in San Francisco. Before they could pick them up, a crowd formed around the glasses, taking photographs and praising the provocative commentary on vision and perception. That day, that man became an artist. On the way, Ella Langley.
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Langley, Work for the Wind on Big Country 98.9 WOKL. This next song is an all-star country collaboration by Hardy featuring Tim McGraw, Eric Church, and Morgan Wallen. Here's MacArthur. My name

Kenny Chesney with Reality on Big Country 98.9 WOKL. This is Casey, and that's a wrap for me today. Thank you so much for spending your Monday with me. I hope I made it a little smoother. Sarah Spencer is on her way in to drive you home. 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

0: Luke Combs on the ride on Big Country, 98.9 WOKO. A beautiful afternoon out there. We got some sun and clouds, maybe a pop-up shower or thunderstorm, especially into tonight. Low down to 58. Tomorrow, sun and clouds again. Some pop-up showers with a high 73. Wednesday looks drop-dead gorgeous, sunny, low humidity, high of 80. I'm loving that. Barrie Montpelier at 71, 69 in Plattsburgh, 72 and sunny in Burlington. Jason Aldean on the way for you next on the ride.
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0: GL around here, rumor has it they're planning a tour in 2027 as Florida Georgia Line. Fingers crossed that it actually gets off the ground. That would be fantastic. Morning roundup this morning. They are celebrating Navy Week all this week on WOKO. They are interviewing folks. They had Captain Doug Cassavant and the civilian mariners of USNS Burlington in the house. They stopped by. It was awesome. We're going to replay that interview a little after 4 o'clock this afternoon. And a huge thank you to everybody who has been participating in this. And tomorrow, Commander Mike Hall and the Montpelier crew for being with us. They are going to be in the studio tomorrow morning with Commander Mike Hall. Looking forward to celebrating Navy Week all this week here on Big Country 98.9 WOKO. Hang on, I've got your forecast, a WOKO flashback with Travis Tritt, the latest from Stella Lefty on the way for you next.
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13: A mix of sun and clouds today with an isolated downpour or thunderstorm possible. Otherwise, plenty of dry hours through the afternoon and evening. Temperatures today in the mid-70s. For tonight, lingering passing showers with clouds, the low 58. And for tomorrow, a couple of raindrops early, otherwise more sun in the afternoon, the high 73. Wednesday looking much brighter and drier, mostly sunny, the high 79. I'm NBC5 meteorologist Ben Frechette.
0: Thank you, Ben. Barry Montpelier at 71, 69 in Plattsburgh, 71 in Burlington. It's Travis Tritt, WOKO Flashback on WOKO.
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Stella Lefty in Boston. In the top five in Billboard's Hot 100 All Genres, which is amazing. This is Luke Bryan, Someone Else Calling You Baby, on Big Country, 98.5.

0: Country, 98.9 WOKO Backup Plan. That's Bailey Zimmerman, Luke Combs. 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Hang on, Morgan Wallen. We also have more music from Kenny Chesney all on the way for you next on The Ride.
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wrote that song. Morgan Wallen thought you should know. Good afternoon. What a pretty day. Get outside and enjoy it if you can, even if it's just open up the door and stick your nose out there. Carry on. 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

music matters, and so do the folks playing it. 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

got a beautiful afternoon out there. Plenty of sunshine. Maybe some showers popping up here and there. Cloudy showers tonight, low 58. And tomorrow, sun and clouds again. Some pop-up showers, high 73. Brantley Gilbert, bottoms up.

0: 9 WOKO. Hey, bottoms up. It's Navy Week on WOKO. Morning Roundup. Had Captain Doug Casavant in with the crew. And we're going to check in with the interview. We've got it weekday mornings here with the Morning Roundup and a recap a little after 4 o'clock all week long to celebrate our Navy Week. Here's Captain Doug Casavant with the Morning Roundup on WOKO.
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2: Yeah, please welcome Captain Doug Casavant, the captain of the USNS Burlington, which is a Spearhead class expeditionary fast transport ship.
3: Oh, thanks for having us. The design of this ship is for rapid intra-theater transport, meaning that we are kind of forward deployed around the world and we can move stuff really quick.
2: Where's the Burlington right now?
3: Currently down in Norfolk, Virginia. And she primarily works around the East Coast down into Central America, South America, that area.
2: If you're trying to picture it, it's an aluminum catamaran-style ship and it's fast. What's the top speed?
3: Top speed's about 43 knots, which translates to just under 50 miles an hour.
4: Can you imagine something over 100 feet long moving at almost 50 miles an hour on the water?
3: 100 feet?
4: Sorry.
3: We're about the size of a football field, including the end zone, so 338 feet. So.
2: The other interesting thing about the USNS Burlington is that you have a civilian crew. How many civilian mariners does the United States Navy employ?
3: So for Military Seal of Command, ourselves, we're civil servants. So civil servants, merchant mariners, and we're at about 5,500.
4: You hiring?
3: Absolutely.
4: I'd love it, but they don't need ballast. They've got that all set.
2: Rod, come on. Jeez. It's Navy Week on 98.9 WOK. We're being joined by Captain Doug Casavant of the USNS Burlington. Well, where is the birthplace of the United States Navy?
4: Okay, this could get contentious here.
3: I did my research.
2: Okay. So did Benedict Arnold start the whole thing here on Lake Champlain, or... Okay.
4: No, you can be official if you need to.
3: I just don't want to get into a fight with anybody.
4: You know, blessed are the peacemakers of the world.
2: I guess so. This is the guy you want, captaining the Burlington, that's for sure. So if you want to go say hello to the United States Navy, this is your opportunity. One of 15 cities chosen during the 250th anniversary of these United States to be celebrated by the United States Navy. Let's welcome these sailors.
4: Thank you for your service.
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0: B. Blake Shelton. Big Country, 98.9 WOKO, the phone patrol. You see problems on the road, call us 862-9890. We'll pass it along. Thanks to Vermont Federal Credit Union, serving all of Vermont with the latest banking products, local service, and understanding that you can only get from a credit union that's run by Vermonters. Just the usual areas are popping up here on the screen. Of course, what's going on with Route 2 in Colchester, Roosevelt Highway from Sutherland Woods Road to Tygan Street, Winooski Lane closures due to the Diamond Interchange that they're building there. And that's pretty much all I've got here so far. But if you see something, please let us know. We'll pass it along. It's the WOKO Phone Patrol, 862-9890. Your forecast, Parker McCollum, Kane Brown, also Jason Aldean on the way, on the ride.
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0: mostly dry this evening with scattered showers expected overnight. The morning low 58 in the Champlain Valley. We'll likely start off Tuesday with a few leftover raindrops. The afternoon, however, is much brighter, turning mostly sunny, the high 73. By Wednesday morning, it's mainly clear with patchy fog, the low 56. We're back up to 79 by Wednesday afternoon, looking mostly sunny before muggier air returns for Thursday and Friday. I'm NBC5 meteorologist Ben Frechette.
1: Thank you, Ben. Barrie Montpelier, it's gorgeous. 70 degrees, 73 in Plattsburgh. Sunshine, 74 degrees outside the studio in Burlington. What kind of man? It's Parker McCollum on the ride.

Country, 98.9 WOKL. What a beautiful day. Sarah Spencer taking you home with Woman, Kane Brown of Big Country, 98.9 WOKL.

0: Hubbard on Big Country, 98.9 WOKO. Hey, they're almost gone. It's the WOKO Fall Classic Day of Golf, set to go September 13th. We're down to the last couple of foursomes. Once they're gone, well, that's it. So don't miss your chance to play and support the Hinesburg Fire Department and First Response. It's a baseball theme. It sells out every year, and people have a blast. Go to WOKO.com, get your foursome signed up, and lock in your spots before they're all gone. Hang on, Russell Dickerson on the way for you next on The Ride.
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10: For far too long, rural Vermont has been left behind. 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When a single mom can't afford her healthcare premiums, that's not just her pain, we all feel it. But Addison County Senator Steve Heffernan is working to fix that. Over the past 2 years, Steve has fought tirelessly to put affordability first. Steve has voted to constrain out-of-control property taxes, lower housing and healthcare costs, support our farmers, and roll back mandates on rural Vermont, like Act 181. And every step of the way, Steve has partnered with Governor Bill Scott to reduce the cost of living. There is so much more work to be done, which is why we need to keep Steve Heffernan fighting for us in the Vermont Senate and put affordability first.
11: Paid for by Stephen Heffernan for Senate, Aaron Heffernan, Treasurer.

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0: What a gorgeous afternoon. If I could play hooky, I could, but you guys would all tell on me, wouldn't you? Yeah. Clouds move in tonight, showers overnight, low down 58. Sun and clouds mix tomorrow, some pop-up showers with the high 73, and Wednesday looks gorgeous. Sunny, low humidity with the high to 80 degrees. It's absolutely beautiful outside for the ride. Barry Montpelier at 70, 73 in Plattsburgh, 74 in Burlington. Corey Kent, Cole Wetzel coming up for you next.
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0: Big Country 98.9 WOKO, meant to be, Florida Georgia Line, hopefully going to be touring in 2027 together. Tyler Hubbard is opening up for Dan and Shay coming up next month, and that show should be really awesome. Looking forward to that. 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And yeah, Dan and Shay, they're going to be playing. I'm looking for them. Yeah, September 18th, going to be Bank NH Pavilion, Tyler Hubbard opening up for them. We've got your forecast, Josh Ross, Luke Combs, all on the way for you next on the ride.
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8: Mostly dry this evening with scattered showers expected overnight. The morning low 58 in the Champlain Valley. We'll likely start off Tuesday with a few leftover raindrops. The afternoon, however, is much brighter, turning mostly sunny, the high 73. By Wednesday morning, it's mainly clear with patchy fog, the low 56. We're back up to 79 by Wednesday afternoon, looking mostly sunny before muggier air returns for Thursday and Friday. I'm NBC5 meteorologist Ben Frechette.
0: Thank you, Ben. Barrie Montpelier at 70, 73 in Plattsburgh, sunny 74 in Burlington. Here's Josh Ross on the ride.

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0: Right on Big Country 98.9 WOKO. 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

0: like a mad demon driving around trying to get my mowing done before the rain hit yesterday. I got it done. I didn't get my little trimming done, and I was like, well, it's going to rain all week. Well, no, it was gorgeous this morning, wasn't it? Yeah, we've got some clouds, some showers moving in for tonight, low 58. Sunny clouds again tomorrow, maybe a pop-up shower with the high 73. And Wednesday, sunny, low humidity, high 80. Loving that forecast. Hang on, some more music from Tucker Wetmore, Graylin James next.
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water at your wedding. Graylin James on 98.9 WOKO, the morning roundup. Doing Navy Week. I'll give you details on that coming up right now. The Zach Brown Band, 98.9 WOKO.

0: ZBB on Big Country 98.9 WOKO. Yes, it's Navy Week. We're interviewing members of the Navy all this week. We had Captain Doug Cassavant on the show earlier this morning. I played them back a little after 4 weekday afternoon, so if you miss it in the morning, make sure you check it out on the ride. We've got Commander Mike Hall, commanding officer and crew members coming in tomorrow morning. Check it out with the morning roundup on 98.9 WOKO. Have your forecast, a WOKO flashback with Lee Bryce, and the latest from Bailey Zimmerman next on The Ride.
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15: Mostly dry this evening with scattered showers expected overnight. The morning low 58 in the Champlain Valley. We'll likely start off Tuesday with a few leftover raindrops. The afternoon, however, is much brighter, turning mostly sunny, the high 73. By Wednesday morning, it's mainly clear with patchy fog, the low 56. We're back up to 79 by Wednesday afternoon, looking mostly sunny before muggier air returns for Thursday and Friday. I'm NBC5 meteorologist Ben Freshek.
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I'll talk with you tomorrow between 3 and 7 on the ride on Big Country 98.9 WOKO.

0: 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Glad with you on this marvelous Monday night, and it's almost gone. The WOKO Fall Classic Day of Golf is September 13th. We're just down to the last couple of foursomes. And once they're gone, that is it for the year. 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

0: Country, 98.9 WOKO, Low Cash, and One Big Country Song. Cliff, it's you on this marvelous Monday night, and on the way, another look at NBC5 certified most accurate weather forecast. Jason Aldean coming up too right now, a believe it or not tale just for you. Believe it or not, this actually happened. Now, you more than likely have heard of the flock cameras, the black cameras on poles with the little solar panels, said for surveillance, but a number of reasons why people support them and don't support them. Well, anyways, a man in a Darth Vader costume spoke at a city council meeting in San Diego to advocate for the installation of flock cameras, humorously praising the surveillance technology as essential for tracking, quote, rebel scum. He claimed the cameras are needed to monitor children's movements and even expressed a personal interest, stating, I need this so I can stalk my ex-girlfriend. Vader urged council members to reallocate funding from public services like parks and libraries to support the efforts, asserting, all we need is money for our stormtroopers.
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6: Mostly dry this evening with scattered showers expected overnight. The morning low 58 in the Champlain Valley. We'll likely start off Tuesday with a few leftover raindrops. The afternoon, however, is much brighter, turning mostly sunny, the high 73. By Wednesday morning, it's mainly clear with patchy fog, the low 56. We're back up to 79 by Wednesday afternoon, looking mostly sunny before muggier air returns for Thursday and Friday. I'm NBC5 meteorologist Ben Frechette.

Country 98.9 WOKO, Jason Aldean. How far does the goodbye go? Glove with you, Luke Combs on the way. Cody Johnson, too, after new music from Stella Lefty. This is Boston.

0: Big Country 98.9 WOKO, Cody Johnson, it's Dirt Cheap. Glenn, it's you on this marvelous Monday night. When we come back, Justin Moore and the brand new song from Ella Langley off her new album, Dandelion, next on Big Country.
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And more, and time's ticking on Big Country 98.9 WOKO. Glovich, you on this marvelous Monday night and taking a look at our late night forecast. Storms continuing for a little bit longer, then starting back up again around 11 o'clock, it looks like. Mostly cloudy throughout the night, 40% chance of rain, 60 by midnight, and temperatures will see the mid-60s also by midnight. Here's Ella Langley from her new album, Dandelion, Loving Life Again on Big Country.

Kenny Chesney on Big Country 98.9 WOKO. 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